wild thing, I think I love you. 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So come on, hold me tight.

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2: 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Is that you?
1: Who's it?
2: Oh, Cornelius!
1: Cornelius!
2: Yeah!
1: Oh, Cornelius!
2: Listen!
1: My man!
2: Listen!
1: Yeah, man, what's up?
2: I'm trying.

says, oh, wrong number, sorry to waste your time. And I think to myself, why now? Why me? Why?